0: 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Big shout out to Dylan, who scored $1,000 earlier.
1: All right. Yeah.
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0: 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And you can win, too, in 3 minutes. $1,000. 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

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Oh, this is so cool. 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

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Nothing like kicking your shoes off and checking out the Cathedral Park Jazz Fest. 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

0: 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Who are you going to see? Is it the Beach Boys or is it Weird Al?
1: No way. 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

0: K103 Portland's best variety of the 80s, 90s, and today. So let's say you had a paid week off and you could either go camping or take a beach trip. Which one would you do? Dylan, how about you in Vancouver?
1: Camping trip or beach trip?
0: Yeah,
1: I'd say beach trip.
0: Okay.
1: Because if you're expected to like sleep a little on the beach, like take a nap, but not expected to stay overnight.
0: Yeah, exactly. I mean, I don't really want to be camping out on the beach. It's a little...
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6: Bit of a change to begin the day for you on Thursday. We'll have some cloudy skies, even a few leftover morning showers, perhaps even early morning thunder showers. Early morning temperatures will be in the upper 50s. Get set for partly cloudy skies by the afternoon and daytime highs in the upper 70s. From the K2 Storm Tracker Weather Center, I'm Dave Selesky.
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23: Bit of a change to begin the day for you on Thursday. We'll have some cloudy skies, even a few leftover morning showers, perhaps even early morning thunder showers. Early morning temperatures will be in the upper 50s. Get set for partly cloudy skies by the afternoon and daytime highs in the upper 70s. From the K2 Storm Tracker Weather Center, I'm Dave Selesky.
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24: Delilah.
25: Joe, welcome. Are you having a good summer?
24: I am having a good summer. I hope you are too.
25: Who are you thinking of tonight?
24: I'm thinking of my mom. She has been through a lot this last year. I live about 350 miles away from her, so I'm not always there to be with her when she needs me the most. I know she's listening tonight.
25: Okay, tell me about your mom.
24: Well, she is just a wonderful person. She's been there for me through all kinds of ups and downs with just life in general, and she's there for my sister and very supporting with my dad who's been ill, and she's just a saint in disguise. And I think if we went to her closet, we'd find that superwoman outfit that she's always wearing but always kind of hiding.
25: Kind of hiding, a big red S on her chest.
24: Exactly.
25: Super mom! Or maybe she's like, remember the old Wonder Woman TV show?
24: There we go. She does have dark hair just like Wonder Woman.
25: Maybe. There you go. Does she like click her bracelets together and say, "Oh, mighty Isis"?
24: Well, her
25: lift me now that I might fly.
24: Definitely. I think she is. I think she's been hiding that secret from us from all this time.
25: You want to know a little secret, Joe, just between us?
24: Sure.
25: My producer, Janie, has Wonder Woman underoos. She's kept them all these years, yeah.
24: Well, her secret's good with me.
25: Okay, we won't tell anyone.
24: Okay, good.
25: But she loves to say that, almighty Isis, you know, lift me now so I may fly.
24: Yeah. Well, maybe we can get her to say it sometime so we can all hear it.
25: Okay, but this is just our secret.
24: Okay.
25: Okay.
24: All right.
25: Bye.
24: Bye.

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1: Can I just take a minute to say thank you? 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

0: I know it's late and I know you're tired. You're weary. We're weary of tragic news, of bad news, of scary news, of fear-mongering. We're weary and we can't even wrap our heads around what is going on. What's going on? Here, there, and everywhere. Crazy things going on, and it's exhausting. It causes our soul to be weary. I just have two words for you. Look up. Not like the crazy movie. Look up to the heavens. That is where your hope is. Look up. Raise your hands and say, God, need a little help here. Please. Find a mustard seed of faith. If I could encourage you to do anything, it wouldn't be to figure out the best love song ever written. It wouldn't be to dedicate a sappy love song. It would be to look up and find a mustard seed of faith. That is what really, truly matters right now. We'll be back. You're listening.
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19: Denny, welcome. It's Delilah. What can I do for you?
20: Oh, Delilah, I'm hoping that you might be able to give me a hand. A woman I've been dating for the past year and a half or so.
19: Oh, not that kind of hand?
20: No, unfortunately. there have been some times where I haven't treated her fairly all the time, and I've made mistakes, and I've been afraid of a real commitment. And I've been that way for quite a number of years. And we just recently agreed to sort of take some time apart from each other. And in that time apart, I've realized that she's really, in all likelihood, the one I want to be with for the rest of my life.
19: How old are you?
20: I'm 30.
19: And how long have you been on again, off again with this gal?
20: We were on for a year and a half, basically. In the past month or so, we kind of had a little bit of a falling out, and we decided maybe some time away might do the trick. And all that being away from her has really done has been to make me want to be with her more and truly want to settle down and commit to her and her alone.
19: Do you think that there might still be a chance in her heart, or is it too late?
20: I'm hoping there's a chance. It's all I have left to do is just to hope for that chance.
19: Does she listen to the show?
20: Yes, she does sometimes.
19: So right now you're saying, I'm groveling, D. I want this woman next to me.
20: Yes, that is basically it. I'm hoping for that one chance with the girl that I love.

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0: 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Who are you going to see? Is it the Beach Boys or is it Weird Al?
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0: 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So-

0: 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Tonight's Delilah's Dilemma is from Marie, who says, "Dear Delilah, I have been with my boyfriend for 4 years now. We've talked about getting married, but I'm afraid to go that step. I think some of it is because when we first got together, I was the center of his world. Now, I feel like I'm just an afterthought. I know he loves me, but I just can't seem to take that last step. What can I do to change the way I feel? I love him. I don't know how long he's willing to wait." Marie, I will have my words for you coming up next.
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1: You probably had a long day today. 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
1: Good morning. It's Thursday, Friday Eve, July 16th. I'm Stacey Lynn. How about this? Happy hour getting furry. A picture of your adorable dog or kitty's face on the side of a can of beer. Oregon Humane is teaming up with Spotlight Brewing. They're going to make it happen. They're raising money. The top three vote getters and one judge's choice will be featured on a can of brewskis. Submit your picture with a $10 donation by July 27th. Votes are $1 each, and that you have a minimum of $5, five votes. Last year, they raised $108,000. So that's pretty cool.
2: Love Oregon Humane. Did you hear about the dog that walked into the bar, by the way?
1: Nope.
2: Yeah, he had three legs, and he says, I'm looking for the one who shot my paw.
1: A Rose City tradition since 1994 and a first ever attempt at a Guinness World Record. When I say there's a lot going on in Portland this weekend, it's kind of insane. There's all these festivals. We have the Pride Festival Saturday and Sunday, the Pride Parade ending at the festival on Sunday afternoon. Sunday morning at Salmon Street Springs, Bike Town will attempt to beat the Guinness World Record for 405 e-bikes. That record was set by Seattle in 2018. 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
2: I mean, I would never tell that joke, like, on the radio.
1: No.
2: But just between you and me, I can tell you.
1: I appreciate it.
2: Not sure what's happening with this precipitation and thunderstorm threat this afternoon, but tomorrow back to sunshine.

0: Did we miss a joke somewhere?
1: I think we played that because it's Summerween, Michael.
0: I think that guy just finally got my who shot my pod joke. It is K103 Mornings with Stacey and Mike. Picking your tickets today for the Beach Boys or Weird Al. 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

0: K103 Mornings with Stacey and Mike. I'm trying to remember, wasn't there a song and it was like, instead of da-dun, da-dun, it was dead ant, dead ant, dead ant, dead ant?
1: Yeah. The Pink Panther theme, but you just say dead ant.
0: Yeah.
1: So when you see an ant inside your home, you're supposed to do the opposite of that. You're not supposed to squish it because it releases pheromones that signal to all the other ants in the colony that it's on. And whenever they get that distress signal, the worker ants rush over to remove the body. They never leave one behind. Which starts as one ant that can quickly lead to a whole stream of ants. You don't want that.
0: No. And depending on the type of ant, it can get bad really fast. Like if they're fire ants, oh, you do not want that.
1: I love this advice from one so-called ant expert. The best thing to do is put the ant outside. Come here, little fella.
0: Huh.
1: Come here. Let me just put you outside. Come on.
0: That's what my nephew said about me.
1: Put you outside?
0: Yeah.
1: Did they also recommend blocking entry points for you?
0: Yes.
1: Where you've been getting in?
0: Yeah, with lemon juice and vinegar.
1: Yeah.
0: Throws me off.
1: Keeps you away. A little Irish spring around the windowsill. Do you have ants in your house? And how do you handle them? Is there some trick you use? Some people use cinnamon sticks. Whatever you got, we'd love to hear it. Talk back, Mike, inside our...
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1: Hi there. 5:56 on Friday Eve. It's Thursday, July 16th. I'm Stacey Lynn. Festivals are us this weekend. Which one are you going to? The Pride Festival, Saturday and Sunday at Waterfront Park. Hair Fest, Horns Up, the mother of all tribute shows in Canby. There's the Cathedral Park Jazz Festival. There's an ice cream festival. Multiple lavender and porch festivals. And all the fun can be found in one place with Stacey and Mike's Weekender version of K103 Things to Do. Oregon's two oldest private universities are combining. Pacific and Willamette Universities will soon become the state's largest private university, serving more than 6,000 students at campuses in Salem, Forest Grove, Hillsboro, and Portland. The merger will take up to 2 years to complete, tentatively being called University of the Northwest. And there's a guy in town tomorrow night. He has, you know, I think, a pretty good voice.
2: Sometimes I cry.
1: Chris Stapleton. Are you not a fan, Mike?
3: Oh, why would you not be a fan of him?
1: He's amazing.
3: I think a lot of guys try to sound like him these days.
1: Yeah, there is that. So he's the big show this summer at Providence Park. A cool perk if you have tickets that doubles as your fare on TriMet and Max, so it saves you the parking hassles. That's going to be great tomorrow night at Providence Park. Those are K103 things you need to know, Mike.
3: Had to get up early and go out and fold up the ping pong table out in the backyard. I thought I was going to get electrocuted.
1: I know, it's scary out there.
3: Yeah, but I'm the uncommon breed of man. So the thunder and possible lightning going to hang in through maybe 9 with some light rain. Otherwise, by this afternoon, 77 and sunshine, and we're just heating back up with more clear skies tomorrow and through the weekend.

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1: Oh, wow. 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

0: K103 Mornings with Stacey and Mike. We got a letter from a husband whose wife did what most women do, and that's ask how they look. Well, she had let her hair start to go gray, and she said, "What do you think?"
1: And he said, "You look fine."
0: Fine was not the right answer.
1: She asked him again, pressed him. He's like, "Well, I think it looks you know, mature." And went south.
0: Yeah.
1: She made an appointment for the hairstylist right away. Sandra says, I judge it like this. If they found out, would they think it's sweet that you have lied to them, or would they be mad? For example, lying that a dessert was just okay when someone is bummed they couldn't eat it due to an allergy, even if it's the best thing you've ever tasted, would probably be fine. But lying about somebody cheating to avoid getting caught up in all the drama, just to protect yourself, would probably not be okay.
0: Okay. Connor says 100% depends on the lie. If they bought a shirt on clearance and can't return it, well, it looks...

0: looks great on them. Someone wants to name their child Rupert Stupert, then maybe I'm going to say something.
1: This one came in from Rupert Stupert. No, he says, Edward says, I've asked this question a few times, and it seems like a good 3 out of 4 people say it's okay to lie if they think it's for the greater good. All right. 800-333-0103. Mark, what do you think? Should he have just lied and said she looked great, even if he thought the hair made her look mature? What do you think?
2: Hey, it's only hair.
1: All right, Mark. Gotcha.
2: It's only hair, right? It's not like a tattoo.
0: Yeah. I mean, that's the beauty of hair. You can dye it or you don't have to dye it.
1: Is it true that a lot of people of a certain age, a lot of women of a certain age, may not actually know what color their hair really is? Because it's been colored for so long that...
0: It might resemble that.
1: The real change. And by the way, speaking of tattoos, did you get a new tattoo yesterday, Stacey Lynn?
0: I did.
1: And what is it of?
0: It's of Louie and I's initials with a little sound wave that follows.
1: Oh. And you guys both got the same tattoo?
0: Same one.
1: At the same time?
0: Well, we had the same tattoo artist, so they went
1: first. They don't have couples chairs, like a couples massage?
0: No, but that's a good idea. I like that.
1: All right, well, cool. Are you going to post a picture of it on the social media?
0: I am.
1: I mean, why was social media even invented if we can't see your new tattoo?
0: I know. I can't show you because I'd have to take my shirt off, but I...
1: Again, why was social media invented?

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1: Janice in Portland, thanks for sharing this story about Lucinda Thackeray. She was flying home from a funeral when she noticed an older airport worker struggling to walk across the tarmac at John Wayne Airport.
2: So she recorded a short video with her phone, posted that video online asking whether anyone knew him and whether they could somehow help him out.
3: What really was hard for me was just the conditions he was in, and I didn't even know his story at that point.
1: So she recorded that video, and within hours, it was viewed by more than a million people, and people around the world began contributing to the GoFundMe campaign.
2: Yep. The worker was identified as James Blair, 64-year-old dude, Navy veteran, airport fuel mechanic whose knees were failing after a lifetime of hard work. This was his plan.
4: My plan was to work until I can't work. All these people that are helping somebody that they've never known. It's amazing. I mean, God works in mysterious ways.
1: Mm-hmm. Much of what he earns also goes towards caring for his elderly mother and paying her hospice expenses. Lucinda later returned to California to meet James and present him with that check. $174,000 was raised by complete strangers, with a total eventually topping $184,000.
3: Immediately when I sat on the airplane was, if anybody knew who he was, could we get him retired?
2: And there you go. Just a stranger helping out another stranger.
1: Let's have more of that.
2: Happens all the time. That's why we're here at 640 with happy news for you. Janice, thank you for the story today. If you have any happy news that we can help get out into the world, please let us know. Talkback Mike is there for you inside the iHeartRadio app. As always, just hit that microphone, record what you got, and send it to us here in the studio.
1: If you or someone in your family is looking to get into the trades, one heavy metal band might be the answer. We'll tell you coming up at 7 with K103.
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0: K103 Mornings with Stacey and Mike. Here are K103 things you need to know.
1: 6:57, Thursday, July 16th. Good morning. I'm Stacey Lynn. If you are into heavy metals, Clackamas County College might be the spot for you. Just ask Metallica. CCC's heavy metals program includes automotive service and repair, industrial technology, and welding. And for the eighth year, Metallica has awarded them $15,000 from their All Within My Hands Foundation. I love these guys. They started this with 10 community college and $1 million in funding 8 years ago. They're now supporting 93 schools across all 50 states, Guam, and the UK. Will it be Spain or will it be Argentina, or do you not even care what's going on with the World Cup now that the U.S. is out? The FIFA World Cup final match is Sunday in East Rutherford, New Jersey. Jennifer Hudson will sing the national anthem before and then after. This guy, I love Post Malone. Big fan of the guy headlining the closing ceremony. It'll also feature performance from Nicole Scherzinger, Laura Pausini, and Robbie Williams. And that all starts at 10:30 Sunday morning. Are you eating in your car right now? Little drive-through breakfast? Over half of us eat in our car at least once a week. In fact, most of us eat in our car three times a week. You know what I'm saying? Short on time, it's convenient. Some just said they like to eat alone in a peaceful car that is theirs. No one else is there, and they can listen to their favorite radio station. Top car foods, sandwiches, wraps, burgers, and pizza, Mike.
2: Mm.
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1: Messy.
2: No matter what I do, it goes everywhere.
1: Yeah.
2: But it's so delicious and so worth it, right?
1: Right.
2: Okay, we got some thunderstorms this morning. They're going to hang in through 9. Be careful of that. Light rain accompanying that. But then we're back to a nice afternoon. 77 with sunshine.

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1: That could be it. You win $1,000 in a couple minutes here. Everyone's going to be banging on your door.
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1: Mm-hmm. Tomorrow's the big day. 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
2: Is that what you say?
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2: By 1988, the song had become much more than a radio hit. It had inspired a record-breaking celebration during Miami's annual Gaucho Festival in Little Havana that March. An astonishing 119,986 people joined together to form what Guinness recognized at the time as the world's longest conga line.
1: This band led the enormous street party from the stage, performing this song as that line stretched through the festival.
2: Nearly 120,000 people dancing together turned the band's signature hit into a real-life cultural moment and one of the most memorable records ever set on a dance floor.
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0: I've got.
1: 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We don't got nothing if we don't got you as part of our show. 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
2: 800-333-0103. 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

0: K103, mornings with Stacey and Mike at 800-333-0103. You look at somebody and you think, all right, they're doing pretty well in life. What is the telltale sign?
1: Well, for me, it's not money. It's not how many houses they have or cars or anything like that. It is their energy that they give off. Oh. Like they're comfortable in their own skin. They're generous with people. They listen well. Stuff like that. Like they've reached a place where they can afford to be generous with other people.
0: And generous with their spirit.
1: Correct.
0: Sharing that.
1: That's right.
0: Melissa, how about you?
2: Second home in Idaho.
1: Do you want to take a second to think about it or are you good on this?
2: I know exactly because I'm thinking of my cousin and when she bought her vacation home, I was like, you're doing genuinely well in life. And like a solid choice, not Hawaii, not somewhere you have to go really far to get to. You know what I mean? It's close enough. You can invite people and it's big enough that you don't have to see them the whole time, you know?
0: Yes, anything that gives proper social boundaries while on vacation, I'm all for it.
1: All right, Melissa, good to chat with you. Have a good one.
2: Hi.
1: Jump in. Let us know. How is someone doing well in life? There's the obvious stuff like their big Rolls Royce, their top hat, their eyepiece like the Monopoly Man. But maybe there are other ways to tell that somebody's doing well in life. And you can add to the list, 800-333-0103.
0: Coming up at 8 o'clock, it's almost the weekend. Do you have your festival fit ready to go? You'll need it. And we'll tell you why with K1.
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1: K103 mornings with Stacey and Mike. We got that letter earlier in the show from the husband who told his wife that, yes, the gray hair that she now has makes her look a little more mature, but he also said she looked fine.
2: Yeah.
1: And then the question was like, should I have lied? And she's like, well, tell me the truth. And he did, and then she got mad at him. So yeah. 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
3: Hey, this is Chris in Mount Angel. I think our boy did the right thing. Gray hair, it makes you look older. And if she didn't want to know, she shouldn't ask. I feel for him, though.
1: All right. We've got K103 things that you need to know, as we do at the top of every hour, including 8 o'clock hour, which is next.

0: 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Here are K103 things you need to know.
1: It's 8 o'clock Thursday. It's July 16th. I'm Stacey Lynn. It's almost the weekend. Have you picked out your festival fit? The Portland Pride Festival, Saturday and Sunday, Waterfront Park, lots of rainbows. Pull out your favorite rock t-shirt for the annual Hairfest in Canby, the mother of all tribute shows. And I don't know what one wears to a jazz festival. What would you wear, Mike?
2: What I got on right now.
1: Okay.
2: Yep.
1: You find all the festivals.
2: I feel like I'm quite jazzy today.
1: And I was thinking, and there are lots more. It's a lot of festivals this weekend. Stacey and Mike's weekender version of K103 Things to Do. The House has passed a bill that would make daylight saving time permanent. Here we go again. You can't get it. Just keep on trying. Sunshine Protection Act would end the twice-a-year time change, making daylight saving time the standard nationwide. The legislation now heads to the Senate, so we shall see. Now, answer this, Mike. Is this proof that we're all connected in this world? Or does it sound like the beginning of a horror movie? A family checks into an Airbnb in San Diego. They've never been there. They have no connection to the house. But they walk by a wall where a huge framed picture has a bunch of people on a beach. And
3: we're looking at this picture, and my dad is like, this looks like me. No, this is my dad, that's my sister, and that's Brady, my brother.
2: That's the end of The Shining, isn't it?
1: I was going to say, I would walk right out. You can watch the video. It is so creepy.
2: And this is Jack Nicholson in the ballroom? Right.
1: Lloyd, is that the bartender's name?
2: Yeah.
1: Yeah, okay. K103.com for that video if you'd like to watch. Those are K103 things you need to know, Mike.
2: You mean my money's no good here, Lloyd? this cloudy, thundery, lightning nonsense probably done here in the next hour or so. And then we're back up to 77 this afternoon with partly cloudy to mostly sunny skies. And then we get right back to the pure sunshine and highs near 90 tomorrow.

0: 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Peter, you have won $1,000.
1: No way.
0: Oh, it's way. And another 1K on K103 keyword is coming up next.

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0: K103. Good morning. It's Stacey and Mike hanging out with you. And the question is, you couldn't afford it as a kid. Maybe the family didn't have the money for it. But as an adult, different story. You can now buy it for yourself. What is that thing? 800-333-0103. I think for me, the first thing I remember buying was rugby shirts. You know those rugby shirts that everybody wore in the 80s? And they had
1: the striped ones?
0: Yeah, they had solid color too, but they had the little rubber buttons because my neighbor had a bunch of them. And I was so envious they got to wear them because they looked cool. He says, yeah, they have rubber buttons right here on the placket. You know, the part where the collar is?
1: The placket!
0: Because when the rugby players would play, they didn't want to get crushed by the buttons. Their chest didn't get crushed by the buttons, so the buttons gave way, and that's why they're rubber.
1: Who knew?
0: I don't know, but then I went out and bought like four of them when I started making some money.
1: Check you out. 800-333-0103. Ken, how about you?
2: When I was a kid, I'd want to stick a spoon in the cake ice thing, and my mom would get mad at me because there wouldn't be enough to put on the cake, you know? But the first time I went grocery shopping as an adult, I'm going down aisle after aisle after aisle, and there are containers of cake icing. And it suddenly occurs to me that I don't have to be baking a cake to buy a thing of cake icing, you know? That was the most amazing realization I ever had.
1: And was it just the one time, or has this become a habit?
2: I wish it was just the one time.
1: Well, then let me suggest the Duncan Hines lemon frosting. Oftentimes, it only comes out around springtime. I don't know why, but it's so good.
2: Ooh.
1: And there's no dairy in it.
0: Oh. By the way, if anyone within the sound of our voice has contracted type 2 diabetes as a result of this phone call, we are not liable or responsible.
2: No.
0: Well, listen, keep calm and frosting on, my man. Thanks for calling.
2: Thanks. Bye-bye.
0: There goes Ken. So what is it that you bought as an adult because you couldn't ever score it as a kid? Now you're free to do what you want. 800-333-0103 or use the TalkBack mic.
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0: What about you? 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Or maybe Weird Al?
1: Is John Stamos really playing drums for the Beach Boys at that show?
0: Yeah.
1: Wow.
0: I know.
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0: 103 Mornings with Stacey and Mike. What did you finally buy as an adult? Because as a kid, you couldn't afford it. Maybe your mom, dad couldn't afford it, but then you finally got it. 800-333-0103.
1: Carla says real butter. Spent the 90s eating margarine because dietary wisdom of the time was that it was better for you. The taste of real butter is the taste of adulthood for me.
0: Okay. Teresa says, I turn gas on when it's cold. Don't care how much it costs. I grew up wearing gloves and long johns in my house because my parents would not turn the heater on.
1: Nick says, my parents couldn't afford a Nintendo. As soon as I got my own job, I bought every system that came out.
0: Oh, I remember when I bought makeup for the first time, like not the 99-cent Wet n' Wild.
1: I remember the first time I bought food.
0: Yeah.
1: Couldn't afford it as a kid.
0: Felt good, right?
1: Sure did. Dina, our telephone number, as you know, is 800-333-0103. Couldn't afford it as a kid, but you got it as an adult. What is it?
2: A practice drum kit. I always wanted to play the drums. I am not very good at it, but it brings me a lot of joy.
0: I love that. Is it the electric kind? Is it just the pads? Or is it a full-on drum kit?
2: No, I would love to have gotten a full drum kit, but that would have been too expensive and too aggressive an expectation. I bought the pads, but I love it. I mean, my folks just always said drums would be too loud, but it was just always something I wanted to do.
1: You know what's funny about drummers? Because I play a little drums myself. I know Stacey Lynn is no stranger to drums either. In her family, the drummer never gets any respect, but the drummer's the backbone for the entire band. Like, without the drummer, there is no band. And
0: yet
1: the drummer always...
2: Absolutely.
1: Like the joke is always like, how do you get a drummer off your porch?
0: Huh.
1: Pay him for the pizza.
0: Wow.
1: See? They don't make jokes about sexy lead singers and sexy guitar players. They just make jokes about the drummer.
2: But you're right. We're the backbone.
1: And when you get really tight, like some of those jazz greats like Max Roach and those guys, you can hang behind the beat and show them how it's really done.
0: Listen to you.
1: Get in the pocket.
0: Wow. Dina, I'm so happy for you. Go drum your heart out.
2: Thank you.
1: Yes, yes.
2: I will. Thank you.
1: There she goes with her drum kit. Very nice.
0: Yeah, and speaking of drumming, John Stamos is quite the drummer, you know, and he is going to be playing with the Beach Boys at the State Fair. You can choose tickets to that show or to Weird Al.
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6: 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Argentina will take on Spain after yesterday's come-from-behind 2-1 win over England.
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1: You never hear me pushing the buttons on this show.
2: No. Flawless. It's 8:57, Thursday, Friday Eve, July 16th. I'm Stacey Lynn. Don't look outside right now, but it's going to be a great weekend to head to the beach. It's one of the lowest tides of the year, what they call minus tides at Cannon Beach. So lots of tide pools. It's really cool if you've got young ones, take them out there and check out marine life. They don't get to see very often. Plus, the tufted puffins are on Haystack Rock. And if you're Lincoln City bound, be looking for those hand-blown glass floats along the beaches. As the name says, it's finders keepers. Taylor Swift. Okay, are you ready for this? You know, it's all relative. I mean, obviously, $160,000 she paid for permits alone to have her wedding at Madison Square Garden. That was confirmed yesterday by the mayor of New York. But that's nothing compared to what she and Travis paid for the reception. $10 million to rent and transform Madison Square Garden. $2 million on catering and flowers and decor. $5 million. And then, as you know, they donated $26 million to various food banks and medical associations and organizations. So, expensive wedding, but, you know, it's a drop in the bucket for them, right?
1: I like how you say they.
2: They. Well, he has some money.
1: I know, but come on. We've been doing all
2: this late night talking. Oh, forget late night talking. It's late night shopping that is all the rage with Gen Z and millennials, staying up all night buying stuff online. 3 out of 4 have made at least one impulsive late night online purchase and sometimes forget what they ordered until it shows up at the door. Why are they doing this? They start shopping when they can't sleep or suddenly they remember something they need. And apparently, I'm a millennial now.
1: In the old days, that was just Ambien or alcohol doing the shopping right there.
2: Those are K103 things you need to know, Mike.
1: All right. Yeah, it's going to be nice today. This afternoon, some clouds hanging in, chance of rain between now and the next couple hours. But sunshine this afternoon with a high of 77. Tomorrow, back to the sunshine with highs 85 to 90.

0: 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My goodness, you are now $1,000 richer.
1: Awesome. Thank you. You guys are awesome.
2: Nice you to notice, Charles. Seriously, congratulations. Another $1,000 with a 1K on K103. 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

Hey, good morning. It is K103, Portland's best variety, the 80s, 90s, and today. I hope your Thursday is going well so far. We're going to make it even better because we got more chances for you to win $1,000. What would you spend this $1,000 on? My car registration just came in, so I know where that money would go. But hey, however you'd like to spend it, just be here for that keyword. It is coming up after Michael Jackson on K103.

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1: 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Gonna put in a little request for some No Scrubs by TLC, baby.
0: All right, two songs and we'll get that on. It's K103.

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Hi there, K103, Portland's best variety of the 80s, 90s, and today. And back in 2013, Don Henley of the Eagles was in a documentary called History of the Eagles. And when it was talking about this song, he said, it's a song about a journey from innocence to experience. It's Hotel California.

All right, are you ready for another chance to win $1,000 right here on K103? Well, guess what? Your new keyword for this hour is coming up after Kid Laroi and Justin Bieber. It's almost like the perfect song because it's called Stay, and I want you to stay right here so you don't miss out.

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All right, we're getting close to that lunchtime hour. Hi there, K103, Portland's best variety of the 80s, 90s. And today, did you know that this song was written by JoJo of Casey and JoJo? And his inspiration was his daughter, his young daughter. Think about that when you listen to the song, because it's so beautiful.

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4: In the Storm Track 2 Weather Center, meteorologist Matt Gontark. Today's thunderstorms are wrapping up with partly sunny skies later today. Friday's dry with temperatures back in the lower 80s.
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Well, consider going to Dutch Brothers tomorrow. That's because $1 from every drink will be donated to Make-A-Wish. They're going to help grant wishes for kiddos right here in Oregon. Can head on over to the one on West Burnside. Yeah, you know that one. Yeah, head on over there because that would be really great, right? Just every little bit helps. It is K103, Portland's best variety, the 80s, 90s, and today. This is Desiree.

Well, I know we probably just kicked off our lunch hour a little bit after 12. Don't go too far, though, okay? Because I do have that keyword for you for a chance to win $1,000. I want to get you this money, so just stay right here. 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

Well, the good news is a little bit later this hour, we're going to kick off our all music hour from 1245 to 145. Nothing but great music for you. 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

Well, I think we've all been there, right? 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

0: So years ago, when I was a barista, I was making this gentleman's latte and, oops, accidentally forgot to warm up the milk and handed him a wrong drink. He was not happy about that, but that was a little mistake I made at work. And I did ask you a moment ago, what's a big mistake you've made at work? 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I got a message from a Lauren out in Beaverton. 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
13: In the Storm Track 2 Weather Center, meteorologist Matt Gontark. Today's thunderstorms are wrapping up with partly sunny skies later today. Friday's dry with temperatures back in the lower 80s.
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tonight. 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

Well, our Portland Fire is still on the road right now. Going to be taking on the Washington Mystics. That game starts at 4 o'clock, so we got to cheer nice and loud all the way from here. It's K103 with Teddy Swins.

Looking forward to Justin Bieber performing at that first ever World Cup halftime show this weekend. It's going to be a really fun day. It's K103, Portland's best variety, the 80s, 90s, and today.

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0: Well, I thought this story was fake when I first saw it. Turns out to be very real. Hi there. It is K103, Portland's best variety of the 80s, 90s, and today. This is Natalia filling in for Jana. Did you hear about the Florida woman who was issued a state license plate? And it read SQZA55. Yeah, think about that. SQZ as in squeeze, A55. Oh, my goodness. She's become a little bit of a local celebrity around her retirement community now, and she hasn't decided whether or not she's going to keep it, but her sons are urging her to keep it. They said, you have to. Come on. What would you do if this was issued to you? Do you think you would change it out? I think it's kind of funny. All right, stay right here. We got more music like Phil Collins and Backstreet Boys coming up next on K.
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0: Well, here's my little tip when it comes to entering that keyword for $1,000 when on K103. Hi, this is Natalia filling in for Jana. And my tip is, if you go, when you enter in the keyword, and then you get a phone call shortly after, and you don't recognize the phone number, oh, pick it up. Because that could be us. That could be us telling you that you are the $1,000 winner. People have missed that phone call. I don't want that to be you, okay? So just, oh, yay, I don't know that number. Pick it up. Keyword this hour, in case you missed it, was money, M-O-N-E-Y. You still got some time. 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All right, stay right here. Some Crowded House coming up next on K103.
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0: And for adults with type 2 diabetes and known heart disease, Jardiance can lower the risk of cardiovascular death too. 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

So now we know who is going to be in the World Cup final. Yeah, it is Argentina versus Spain. Who will you be rooting for? Or are you just going to be watching for that first ever World Cup halftime show? I think that's going to be me. Madonna, BTS, Shakira, and of course, Justin Bieber. This is Daisy's on K103.

0: Hi there, K103, Portland's best variety of the 80s, 90s, and today this is Natalia filling in for Jana. And this month, Stacey and Mike, of course, they have their helping hands, and they are highlighting the Mother and Child Education Center. 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Stay right here. I got some Maroon 5 and Savage Garden next.
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23: In the Storm Track 2 Weather Center, meteorologist Matt Gontark. Today's thunderstorms are wrapping up with partly sunny skies later today. Friday's dry with temperatures back in the lower 80s.
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Well, listen, this weekend, Southwest Washington Humane Society, they are giving away free adoptions for cats and kittens, but only this weekend if you're trying to add another fur baby to the fam. Let's go.

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So I'm planning on grilling for some friends this weekend. You know, comfortable temps, should be good. Except for the burgers that I'm making. I don't know. I ordered like this little Smokey Joe thing. I'm going to try giving the grill a chance again. I always mess it up every time I try. Tell me your best grilling burger hacks.

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0: 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Listen, when I ask, y'all are giving your advice for how to make the perfect burger. Okay? I'm talking like finger licking good, juicy burger, Harry. How do I do this in Wilsonville?
1: Having it rest to room temperature.
0: Okay.
1: Putting in a hot grill, turning the temperature immediately down to medium. 5 minutes on one side, four on the next.
0: Oh, geez.
1: Put your cheese and whatever else you want on toppings, like bacon, on about 3 minutes and on the second side, and you're golden. Mm-hmm.
0: Oh, wow. Okay. All right. I'm going to give it a go. That's a lot of instructions, but I think...
2: 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Before the World Cup final, tune into Big 3 this Sunday. Reigning MVP Michael Beasley and the defending champion Miami 305 play a must-win game against the undefeated Dallas Power, led by coach Nancy Lieberman. Then Dwight Howard and the LA Riot, coming fresh off a win, look to knock off the undefeated Chicago Triplets, led by coach Dr. J. The game played the way you love. 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
4: In the Storm Track 2 Weather Center, meteorologist Matt Gontark. Today's thunderstorms are wrapping up with partly sunny skies later today. Friday's dry with temperatures back in the lower 80s.
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10: Argentina is back in the World Cup final after more late-game magic. 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

So we have Tay Tay's numbers here. It's K103. All in all, she spent about $40-ish million on her wedding. Paid $160,000 for permits alone to have it at Madison Square Garden. Then $10 million to rent and transform the venue. $2 million on catering, which seems low. Flowers and decor is $5 million, so double the catering? That can't be, is it?

0: 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Shouting out Ted, who scored 1K on K103 earlier.
1: Well, with $1,000, we are headed to Mexico in a week, so we'll be used down in Mexico for our vacation.
0: Oh, cool.
1: You made my day.
0: Yes. Oh, I love that. Perfect timing. We have your next chance to win $1,000 coming up in 5 minutes after Whitney.

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0: 3103. So tell me your perfect hacks on how to make a burger, because I'm hosting some friends over and I always tend to mess it up when it's on the grill. It's just like, it's so stressful, Tim. What am I doing wrong in Salem?
1: You can't press it too much. You have to let the juices stay in there and cook it. And you got to have some meat that has some fat in it. Okay. Otherwise, it's not going to be juicy.
0: Okay. I think that's my problem, too, is that I never let it, go to room temp. I always just throw the frozen patties right on the grill.
2: 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Then Dwight Howard and the LA Riot, coming fresh off a win, look to knock off the undefeated Chicago Triplets, led by coach Dr. J. The game played the way you love. 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
19: Cloudy to mostly cloudy skies, the forecast for the rest of this Thursday afternoon. A few light rain showers still popping up along the Oregon coast. It'll taper off by later this afternoon. Daytime highs on the cool side. They'll be in the mid-60s. Get set for drier skies tonight and warmer on Friday with highs in the 80s. From the K2 Storm Tracker Weather Center, I'm Dave Selesky.
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